be a song now that I always loved as a little girl, and it always used to make me cry. And I want to sing it for you guys tonight. And it's called Without You.

There are always two sides to the story. You're so right. Here's mine. 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